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0: TikToker Rio Rodi.
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0: Tattoo King V Rwanda.
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0: Last Time Pasichi Zito.
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0: Chocolate Chris E.
1: Number 21.
0: Risk It All Bruno Mars. 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
2: Kumbaga Tura Renzi coming from Top Boys, Davis D and Ish Kevin. Well, umuhanzi Amalon afite album yise MVP. 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
2: Countdown. But he hits me on the countdown, and I'm like, of course I'll hit you on the countdown. 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

0: coming from Element, Bian and Joshua. 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

0: 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Bye bye.
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5: Step right up, Kigali. 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

0: 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On Kiss. Tombe, tombe, tombe, tombe, tombe. Are you ready for all the hits? Next.
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1: Nice to meet you, Tom. 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
0: 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I'm Tom.
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1: Oh yeah.
2: 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Come on for the ride. Kiss.